0: Don't Tell On Me is Jason Aldean's new song, UB, Talk of 105. And today is National Waiter and Waitress Day today, so we've got so many awesome waiters and waitresses in the food service industry here in Juneau. 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

0: All right, here, friends, I got new Ellen Langley news. Of course, there's Ellen Langley news every time I turn around. Her new song is Be Her There. Who are Ella's grandparents and parents? Find out at tasteofcountry.com, and I know I got more Ella stuff. She sets five goals for herself. You know, I was looking at these goals, and I forgot to tell you about them yesterday because I'm selfish like that. Wants to be the musical guest on Saturday Night Live, wants to sell out a stadium. She wants to act. Tim McGraw can help her with that, because Tim's been awesome in all the movies he's been in. Oh, she wants to headline Red Rocks in Colorado, and she wants to have a sax in her band.
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2: Cloudy through much of today with temperatures running in the low to mid-50s and a very light southeast wind. Tonight we have another system approaching, and that will spread in rain primarily after midnight. Low near 40. Look for a wet Memorial Day weekend ahead with precipitation through much of the day on Friday, or high in the upper 40s. Rain Friday night, low near 40, then showers upper 40s again on Saturday. Our next weather update is in less than 30 minutes. This is Juno Media Center meteorologist Ann Holliday.
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4: From the capital city, I'm Grace Dumas, and here are the stories we're following this hour.
5: The Alaska legislature wrapped up its regular session last night after passing a flurry of major bills in the final hours before adjournment. But lawmakers are set to return this morning for a special session focused on a stalled natural gas pipeline proposal. The Senate adjourned first just before 8 p.m. The House followed about 2 hours later after emotional farewell speeches from departing lawmakers. Among the major bills approved this week, a roughly $13 billion state operating budget that includes a $1,200 permanent fund dividend, a sweeping omnibus crime bill, and a wide-ranging education package with increased school funding and policy changes. Lawmakers also approved a pension revival bill for public employees during the session, though Governor Mike Dunleavy vetoed that measure earlier this week. Attention now turns to the special session on the proposed Alaska LNG project. Sharp disagreements remain between the governor, House, and Senate over tax breaks and financial incentives for the pipeline developer.
4: A wide-ranging public safety bill passed the Alaska legislature on the final day of the regular session yesterday. House Bill 239 combines parts of several separate crime bills into one package addressing issues ranging from sex crimes against minors to organized theft and counterfeit airbags.
6: Alaska has the highest rate of rape in the country, which is over 3 times the national average. We also have one of the highest rates of child sexual assault in the country, nearly 6 times the national average, according to the UAA Justice Center's Alaska Victimization Survey.
4: One major provision raises Alaska's age of consent from 16 to 18. The bill also criminalizes AI-generated child sexual abuse material.
7: It will be the first law that deals with AI on any form. And so it is highly important.
4: And creates new protections for patients assaulted by healthcare providers. Other sections establish timelines for testing sexual assault kits, expanding privacy protections for victims using tribal counseling centers, and making some marijuana conviction records confidential. The measure passed the House on a 39-1 vote, clearing the Senate unanimously. Supporters called the bill an example of bipartisan cooperation on public safety issues. A major education funding package passed the Alaska legislature on the final day of the regular session, potentially sending nearly $150 million to schools statewide. House Bill 28, sponsored by Juneau Representative Andy Story, combines several education measures into what supporters call a minibus bill. The legislation includes about $110 million in classroom funding through an increase to the state's per-student funding formula, plus $29 million in energy relief for schools, and $10 million for student transportation. The bill also creates a 3-year student loan repayment pilot program for teachers and limits how quickly municipalities can be required to increase local school funding. One policy change would allow school districts to reopen closed schools after 4 years instead of 7. That would allow Juneau's Thunder Mountain High School to reopen sooner if enrollment grows. The bill passed with large bipartisan majorities in both chambers, enough votes to potentially override a veto from Governor Mike Dunleavy. Now you're up to date with News of the North. I'm Grace Dumas.
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9: Juneau weather for America's most beautiful capital city.
10: Chance of rain sticking with us through Sunday. However, Memorial Day, expecting to see sunshine. Clouds, rainfall with us overnight. We drop down to right around 40 degrees. Occasional rain Friday, a high approaching 50. Rain later Friday night, an overnight low near 40. Rain and showers on Saturday, upper 40s. A few hit and miss showers Sunday, a high in the mid to upper 40s. And then sun-filled skies for Memorial Day, low 50s. Our next weather update in less than 30 minutes. This is Juneau Media Center meteorologist Sally Russell.

0: Chevy Silverado's Bailey Zimmerman. That's right. We're going to take it out. We're going to take it out. We'll take it off into the sand. I know some places in Eagle where we can get it off when we go out the road for the Memorial Day weekend. Bailey Zimmerman, it is the Mandalorian Memorial Day weekend. Starting tomorrow, we'll be doing 90s triple plays all weekend to get you all fired up and get the grill fired up, too.
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13: The valedictorian is the highest academic honor a student can earn.
14: Family has always been important for me. They're the ones that know you more than anyone else. I'm thankful to have a family that was always there for me no matter what.
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16: We started the journey of high school as kids, and now here we are leaving as, okay, well, we're still kids, but at least we're slightly more educated and ready to take on the real

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1: I've always looked up to this quote of, those that say you can't or you won't are probably the ones scared that you will. Growing up, I was told there's always someone that will tear you down, even in your toughest time. I've also heard that there's always a reason for meeting someone, to test you, use you, teach you, or bring out the best in you. It's hard to think that not everyone will agree with you, but there's always someone that will be by your side at the very end.
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0: 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That's Rocky Mountain Low. 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
1: Juneau weather for America's most beautiful capital city.
2: Chance of rain sticking with us through Sunday. However, Memorial Day, expecting to see sunshine. Clouds, rainfall with us overnight. We drop down to right around 40 degrees. Occasional rain Friday, a high approaching 50. Rain later Friday night, an overnight low near 40. Rain and showers on Saturday, upper 40s. A few hit or miss showers Sunday, a high in the mid to upper 40s. And then sun-filled skies for Memorial Day, low 50s. Our next weather update in less than 30 minutes. This is Juneau Media Center meteorologist Sally Russell.
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1: 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Mom.

JT, would you go with me? Catfish, Load Yump, Parmalee the Sour, Gretchen Wilson from Back in the Day, The Redneck Woman, and the big hit from Cody Johnson, The Fall. You're reigning, now just crowned last Sunday night at the Academy of Country Music Awards. Your Entertainer of the Year is on the way. Right now, let's go back and grab one from Back in the Day. Here's John Anderson.

0: cowgirl. Parmalee and a cowgirl here with the catfish. I love when people are online wasting time like we do, right? Today's question over at reddit.com. What purchase under $30 solved a problem you didn't realize was draining you? What purchase under 30 solved a problem? Heating pad, somebody said. There you go. A hand vacuum. Easier to move around in the corner. A dollar back scratcher. Ooh, I love those. My wife's got one of those. Storage bins and cube organizers. A purchase under 30 that solved a problem. Let's see here. Took a blood test. Found out I was severely deficient in vitamin D and got help. A blackout sleeping mask. Yeah, I've got one of those. Those are great. A bird feeder suction cup to my dining room window. I get so much joy watching all the birds coming to eat. As long as it's not a bear coming to the window, right? Yeah, birds are okay.
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2: Chance of rain sticking with us through Sunday. However, Memorial Day, expecting to see sunshine. Clouds, rainfall with us overnight. We drop down to right around 40 degrees. Occasional rain Friday, a high approaching 50. Rain later Friday night, an overnight low near 40. Rain and showers on Saturday, upper 40s. A few hit or miss showers Sunday, a high in the mid to upper 40s. And then sun-filled skies for Memorial Day, low 50s. Our next weather update in less than 30 minutes. This is Juneau Media Center meteorologist Sally Russell.
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0: What a big win. Very humble after those wins. Cody Johnson won the ACM Entertainer of the Year Sunday night. Recent award show in Vegas, and also won the Best Male Vocalist. Jordan Davis coming up. Also got some Chris Young ready to go for you in a few. Tracy Byrd, something you'd like to add. 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

0: Come on, man, turn this truck around. That would be Jordan Davis here with the Catfish. Cruising right along, ready as we go into the weekend. Going to be busy on the roads tomorrow. A lot of people were supposed to take off that took off Friday. We're going to get busy this afternoon across America. But yeah, tomorrow should be really busy of people that are just going to get off work early at noon. I think that's going to be more the case. They get out of there at noon and then hit the road. So expect, if you're heading out of town, you might want to leave at 3 a.m. Right? Traffic's very light. It always sounds good until that alarm goes off at 2:30.
1: Juneau weather for America's most beautiful capital city.
2: Chance of rain sticking with us through Sunday. However, Memorial Day, expecting to see sunshine. Clouds, rainfall with us overnight. We drop down to right around 40 degrees. Occasional rain Friday, a high approaching 50. Rain later Friday night, an overnight low near 40. Rain and showers on Saturday, upper 40s. A few hit and miss showers Sunday, a high in the mid to upper 40s. And then sun-filled skies for Memorial Day, low 50s. Our next weather update in less than 30 minutes. This is Juneau Media Center meteorologist Sally Russell.
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2: Well, I was thumbing from Montgomery. I had my guitar on my back. When a stranger stopped beside me in an antique Cadillac.

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You turned on the radio, and them sad old songs coming out of them speakers was solid country gold. 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

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He said, "This is where you get off, boy, 'cause I'm going back to Alabama." 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

0: Hey, you want to buy a town? The unincorporated hamlet of Hell, Michigan, located off Patterson Lake Road in Putman Township near Pinckney. Anyway, it's about 20 miles northwest of Ann Arbor, Michigan. It is on the market for $625,000, the hamlet or town, if you will, of Hell, Michigan. Hell has tried to sell before, most notably in 2016 for about $1 million, but those deals fell through. I didn't know that you could just sell a whole town, did you? Maybe New York should try it. That place is... I love you, New York. Settle down now.
1: Juno weather for America's most beautiful capital city.
2: Chance of rain sticking with us through Sunday. However, Memorial Day, expecting to see sunshine. Clouds, rainfall with us overnight. We drop down to right around 40 degrees. Occasional rain Friday, a high approaching 50. Rain later Friday night, an overnight low near 40. Rain and showers on Saturday, upper 40s. A few hit or miss showers Sunday, a high in the mid to upper 40s. And then sun-filled skies for Memorial Day, low 50s. Our next weather update in less than 30 minutes. 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
4: 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Alaska Marine Lines has transported mine supplies and materials in Southeast Alaska for nearly 40 years.
1: 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Juno's Economic Development Plan notes that mining has multiplier effects through local spending on goods and services, while UAS has built training pathways tied to mine mechanic, fixed plant mechanic, diesel, welding, and mine safety credentials. That matters because mining does not only support geologists and miners, it supports welders, mechanics, electricians, fabricators, and technicians whose work keeps equipment running and operations moving day after day here in Southeast Alaska. 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
2: It has been my privilege and honor to watch these students grow and prepare for the next stage of their lives.
3: As I wrote this speech, I had been upset that I couldn't reminisce with you all about our 4 years we had spent with each other as a class, or to celebrate the perseverance, trials, and tribulations we have all endured.
4: The valedictorian is the highest academic honor a student can earn.
5: Family has always been important for me. They're the ones that know you more than anyone else. I'm thankful to have a family that was always there for me no matter what.
6: We started the journey of high school as kids, and now here we are leaving as, okay, well, we're still kids, but at least we're slightly more educated and ready to take on the real world.

0: always looked up to this quote of, those that say you can't or you won't are probably the ones scared that you will. Growing up, I was told there's always someone that will tear you down, even in your toughest time. I've also heard that there's always the reason for meeting someone, to test you, use you, teach you, or bring out the best in you. It's hard to think that not everyone will agree with you, but there's always someone that will be by your side at the very end.
1: To this year's graduating class, from all of us to all of you, congratulations.

0: Check out this crazy story. A Kansas City dealership cannot deliver a sold truck because a mother robin bird built a federally protected nest right on the tire. Workers at the Olathe Ford Lincoln in the Kansas City suburb of Olathe noticed a robin settling onto a brand new Ford F-250 Super Duty, beautiful truck, and laying four eggs in on the tire well. The eggs have since hatched, and under the Migratory Bird Treaty Act, the dealership cannot move the truck or the nest until the baby birds fly away on their own. See? A Super Ford F-250 Super Duty, right? Well, at least the mama robin picked a pretty cool truck. That's what I would say. Man, that's a good place to nest.
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0: All right, here we go. If you've been thinking about it and maybe worried about the possibility of AI robots taking your job, you're not totally off base. According to a recent report, 90% of companies plan to increase their investment in AI. Ways to stay ahead of it, be proactive. Don't wait for the company to help you get up to speed with AI. Collaborate with coworkers who are familiar with AI. 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AI may be able to do some aspects of your job, but it doesn't have all the human qualities to really do a good job. And if none of that works, what I just said, get some HVAC training, right? And make some real money. Don't get into radio. There's no real money here.
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2: Chance of rain sticking with us through Sunday. However, Memorial Day, expecting to see sunshine. Clouds, rainfall with us overnight. We drop down to right around 40 degrees. Occasional rain Friday, a high approaching 50. Rain later Friday night, an overnight low near 40. Rain and showers on Saturday, upper 40s. A few hit or miss showers Sunday, a high in the mid to upper 40s. And then sun-filled skies for Memorial Day, low 50s. Our next weather update in less than 30 minutes. 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
2: I got my toes in the water, ass in the sand. 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Life is good today.

That's Little Texas Ann Kegelittle here inside the saloon. It is Thirsty Throwback Thursday. Hi there, Rich Cassidy. Oh, we got some great throwbacks lined up. How about Alan Jackson and Little Bitty? Also, Dylan Scott and Florida Georgia Line hinting at hitting the stage together again. We'll talk a little bit about that. Here's Lee Bryson, One of Them Girls.

0: moving on. Josh Ross, Hate How You Look, here inside the saloon. That is his latest with Dylan Scott on the way. Alan Jackson and Florida Georgia Line have been hinting that they are going to be getting back out on the road together. We'll try to answer that question coming up.
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2: Chance of rain sticking with us through Sunday. However, Memorial Day, expecting to see sunshine. Clouds, rainfall with us overnight. We drop down to right around 40 degrees. Occasional rain Friday, a high approaching 50. Rain later Friday night, an overnight low near 40. Rain and showers on Saturday, upper 40s. A few hit and miss showers Sunday, a high in the mid to upper 40s. And then sun-filled skies for Memorial Day, low 50s. Our next weather update in less than 30 minutes. This is Juneau Media Center meteorologist Sally Russell.
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0: And Dylan's got what he'll never have here inside RC Social Saloon. So minutes ago, we heard from Florida Georgia Line, and Tyler Hubbard and Brian Kelly have patched up their friendship, saying that the time has spent together has been a good one, kind of to get to know each other once again. You might remember 4 years ago, they kind of went their separate ways and weren't speaking for a while. No one really knows exactly what brought the split on, but many believe it has to do with lifestyle and opinion choices. But they've been chatting now. They showed up to celebrate Jason Aldean, and story is that they're thinking about maybe doing a handful of shows in 2027. But they said fans shouldn't get too excited. There's no full tour in the plans. On the way, Kane Brown's latest, Rodney Crowell and Gary Allen next.
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0: What a great performance from him last Sunday on the 61st Annual ACM Awards. That is Kane Brown and Woman. Full hour of country lined up and ready to go. Dierks is getting a little sideways on this Thirsty Throwback Thursday. Tim McGraw, Jason Aldean, and how about Scotty McCreery? As always, hit us up on our Facebook if there is something we can get on the jukebox for you.
1: Juno weather for America's most beautiful capital city.
2: Chance of rain sticking with us through Sunday. However, Memorial Day, expecting to see sunshine. Clouds, rainfall with us overnight. We drop down to right around 40 degrees. Occasional rain Friday, a high approaching 50. Rain later Friday night, an overnight low near 40. Rain and showers on Saturday, upper 40s. A few hit and miss showers Sunday, a high in the mid to upper 40s. And then sun-filled skies for Memorial Day, low 50s. Our next weather update in less than 30 minutes. 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

Toby Keith and Who's Your Daddy here inside RC's Social Saloon, rolling through the greatest country songs of all time. That is what we do. Hi there, Rich Cassidy. Thank you so much. Hope you're having a wonderful week. On the way, Shaboozy and Jelly Roll with their number one, Amen. We'll throw in Luke Bryan with Play It Again. And Garth, who says, now he says that he may be doing a few shows here in the States coming up yet this year. He has to get through his shows in Ireland first, but he says, keep listening. His wife, Trisha, is out on the road right now. He said once she's done, he'll make his final decision. Here is Garth and Shameless with a full hour country.

0: Shaboozy and Jelly Roll took it all the way to number one. That is Amen here inside the saloon. Vince Gill on the way with you. Better Think Twice. How about Riley Green? Great performance from him at the ACMs last Sunday night. People still talking about it. It was a woman's world Sunday night in Las Vegas for the ACMs. What a big night for Ella Langley. Of course, Cody Johnson picking up his first ever Entertainer of the Year. We'll talk a little bit more about that. And Scotty McCreery with See You Tonight. Hang on.
1: Juno weather for America's most beautiful capital city.
2: Chance of rain sticking with us through Sunday. However, Memorial Day, expecting to see sunshine. Clouds, rainfall with us overnight. We drop down to right around 40 degrees. Occasional rain Friday, a high approaching 50. Rain later Friday night, an overnight low near 40. Rain and showers on Saturday, upper 40s. A few hit or miss showers Sunday, a high in the mid to upper 40s. And then sun-filled skies for Memorial Day, low 50s. Our next weather update in less than 30 minutes. This is Juno Media Center meteorologist Sally Russell.
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0: Roddy Green changed my mind here inside the saloon. Great performance from him. Making a few televisions sweat around the world, I imagine. A lot of ladies loving on Riley Green. Dierks Bentley on the way. We'll throw in Jason Aldean with Don't Tell On Me. And how about Tim McGraw with Everywhere? Hang on.
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0: Jason Aldean, Don't Tell On Me, here inside the saloon out of his latest album, Songs About Us. Trisha on the way. We'll throw in Thomas Rhett with After All the Bars Are Closed. Ella Langley with Be Her. She is the belle of the ball right now in country music. Ain't nobody hotter in country music than Ella Langley, picking up 7 awards at the ACM Awards last week, or last Sunday. Eddie Rabbit and Blake Shelton, full hour of country underway. Hang on.
1: Juno weather for America's most beautiful capital city.
2: Chance of rain sticking with us through Sunday. However, Memorial Day, expecting to see sunshine. Clouds, rainfall with us overnight. We drop down to right around 40 degrees. Occasional rain Friday, a high approaching 50. Rain later Friday night, an overnight low near 40. Rain and showers on Saturday, upper 40s. A few hit or miss showers Sunday, a high in the mid to upper 40s. And then sun-filled skies for Memorial Day, low 50s. Our next weather update in less than 30 minutes. This is Juno Media Center meteorologist Sally Russell.
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It's Alabama. I'm in a hurry here inside RC Social Saloon. Set them up and shoot them down on this Thirsty Throwback Thursday. Great throwback from Eddie Rabbit with On Second Thought, Trisha, How Do I Live? George Strait says it's true. And, of course, we'll throw in Ella Langley with Be Here. Now, Blake Shelton, who showed up at the 11th hour at the end of the ACMs a couple of nights ago to sing the classic, The Gambler, did a great job. Here is Drink On It.

0: It's Ella Langley and Be Her here inside RC Social Saloon with Trisha on the way. We'll throw in Thomas Rhett with After All the Bars Are Closed. Also, Keith Urban and Somebody Like You. And speaking of Nashville and all the big heavy hitters in Nashville, I'm sure you've heard by now that it is official. It has been announced that Nashville will be the home of the 2030 Super Bowl. We'll tell you who had a hand in getting it to Nashville and what one prominent name said about the upcoming game.
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2: Chance of rain sticking with us through Sunday. However, Memorial Day, expecting to see sunshine. Clouds, rainfall with us overnight. We drop down to right around 40 degrees. Occasional rain Friday, a high approaching 50. Rain later Friday night, an overnight low near 40. Rain and showers on Saturday, upper 40s. A few hit or miss showers Sunday, a high in the mid to upper 40s. And then sun-filled skies for Memorial Day, low 50s. Our next weather update in less than 30 minutes. This is Juno Media Center meteorologist Sally Russell.
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0: It's Thomas Rhett. After all the bars are closed here inside the saloon, well, it was announced a couple of days ago that Nashville will host the 2030 Super Bowl. And folks are pretty excited. Of course, the Tennessee Titans are getting their brand new stadium built right now, which will be ready next season. Then 2030, they'll host the Super Bowl. And it was announced earlier today, or yesterday, I think it was, that Eric Church and Tim McGraw both sat on the planning committee and both helped convince the NFL to bring the Super Bowl to Nashville. And famed commentator, the great Jim Nance, known so well for his years with college basketball and, of course, the PGA Masters, said he believes that 2030 Super Bowl in Nashville will be the greatest sporting event of all time, saying people are going to be up and down Lower Broadway in the bars for a week up until game time, and then after it's over, they'll walk right back over the Cumberland to party some more.
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0: Bailey Zimmerman and Chevy Silverado here inside the saloon. That's his latest music on the way from Ella Langley, Choosing Texas. How about Sugarland? Toby with Dream Walking. Also, we'll throw in Cody Johnson. I was going to say Co Johnson. No, that's Co Wetzel. We'll hear from him too. But Cody Johnson with The Fall, the reigning ACM Entertainer of the Year. And Luke Combs, who got a shout out from Cody at the ACMs on Sunday. Hang out.
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2: Chance of rain sticking with us through Sunday. However, Memorial Day, expecting to see sunshine. Clouds, rainfall with us overnight. We drop down to right around 40 degrees. Occasional rain Friday, a high approaching 50. Rain later Friday night, an overnight low near 40. Rain and showers on Saturday, upper 40s. A few hit or miss showers Sunday, a high in the mid to upper 40s. And then sun-filled skies for Memorial Day, low 50s. Our next weather update in less than 30 minutes. This is Juno Media Center meteorologist Sally Russell.
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5: 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I'm Carolyn Smith, Juneau Service Center Manager and part of the community we serve.
6: In Southeast Alaska, mining depends on a transportation network that fits the region. Marine access, roads, docks, aircraft, freight, and coordinated logistics all play a role in keeping operations moving. 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It also supports transportation systems and service networks that help connect people, equipment, and materials across the region. In a place where geography shapes everything, mining works because a large web of support keeps it moving daily. 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May is Mining Month. 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

Tanya Tucker, it's a little too late here inside the saloon and a full hour of country underway. Hi there, Rich Cassidy. Thank you so much for spending your time here on this Thirsty Throwback Thursday. We're so close to the weekend. Corey Kent, Coe Wetzel on the way. We'll throw in Dwight Yoakam with those guitars and Cadillacs. And Luke Combs got a shout out from Cody Johnson after he won his entertainer on Sunday night from the ACM, saying that he was dedicating his award to his buddy Luke Combs. Here's Beautiful Crazy

0: That's Corey Kentko Wetzel and Rocky Mountain Low here inside the saloon with Brooks and Dunn on the way and Brand New Man. How about Ella Langley and her massive Choosing Texas, which was the big award winner at the ACMs last Sunday night, and Chris Stapleton with You Should Probably Leave. Hang on.
1: Juneau weather for America's most beautiful capital city.
2: Chance of rain sticking with us through Sunday. However, Memorial Day, expecting to see sunshine. Clouds, rainfall with us overnight. We drop down to right around 40 degrees. Occasional rain Friday, a high approaching 50. Rain later Friday night, an overnight low near 40. Rain and showers on Saturday, upper 40s. A few hit or miss showers Sunday, a high in the mid to upper 40s. And then sun-filled skies for Memorial Day, low 50s. Our next weather update in less than 30 minutes. This is Juneau Media Center meteorologist Sally Russell.
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5: Hi, my name is Josh Smith, regional maintenance manager in Juneau. Alaska Marine Lines has transported mine supplies and materials in Southeast Alaska for nearly 40 years.
6: Behind every ounce produced is a wide network of skilled trades. Juneau's economic development plan notes that mining has multiplier effects through local spending on goods and services, while UAS has built training pathways tied to mine mechanic, fixed plant mechanic, diesel, welding, and mine safety credentials. That matters because mining does not only support geologists and miners, it supports welders, mechanics, electricians, fabricators, and technicians whose work keeps equipment running and operations moving day after day here in Southeast Alaska. This May, we're digging deep. 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

0: Ella Langley and Choosing Texas here inside the saloon. Picked up Song of the Year and Single of the Year from the ACMs on Sunday night. All in all, Ella walked away with 7 awards. The Sunday night performance of the 61st Annual ACM Awards. And we had been talking for a week up until that point that Megan Maroney led the nomination charge with 9. And by my scorecard, I don't think Megan Maroney picked up a single one. Megan Maroney wasn't actually even at the awards. She was opted out of the awards instead to attend her best friend's wedding. Cody Johnson all on the way, the Entertainer of the Year. We'll throw in Toby and Sugarland. Hang on.
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0: That's Cody Johnson with The Fall here inside the Saloon, the reigning ACM Entertainer of the Year, saying that he is so proud of his Entertainer of the Year award. He says, but more than that, he is proud of the fact that Texas country is finally making it to the big national stage. He said George Strait opened the doors for so many artists like him, including Co Wetzel, Parker McCollum, Miranda Lambert, and so many more. And Cody Johnson says he is so glad just to be a small part of that. Tomorrow is Friday, the Friday party. Thank you so much for hanging out inside the Saloon. You can always hit us up on our Facebook page. And if you love stories behind the greatest country songs of all time, we share brand new videos each and every day on the history of country music. 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
1: Juno weather for America's most beautiful capital city.
2: Chance of rain sticking with us through Sunday. However, Memorial Day, expecting to see sunshine. Clouds, rainfall with us overnight. We drop down to right around 40 degrees. Occasional rain Friday, a high approaching 50. Rain later Friday night, an overnight low near 40. Rain and showers on Saturday, upper 40s. A few hit and miss showers Sunday, a high in the mid to upper 40s. And then sun-filled skies for Memorial Day, low 50s. Our next weather update in less than 30 minutes. This is Juno Media Center meteorologist Sally Russell.
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I don't think I ever told you, but I always kind of fantasized about being a rhythm guitar player in her band and being a backup singer, too. So you can imagine what I was just doing. I was standing up, strumming along, air guitar, and singing my little heart out. Love her so much. Why, Nona, kicking off hour one of my show here tonight. Appreciate y'all joining me. I got some Alan Jackson and Jordan Davis coming up next, but right now, here's Cole Swindell.

0: Speaking of turning this truck around, Jordan Davis and Charlie Derrick, I want to talk about road trips. When I say road trip, this is what I want the question of the night to be here tonight. When I say road trip, summer road trip, because, you know, a lot of people are going to be doing road trips on Memorial Day weekend. I think they said something like 29, 30 million people are going to be doing road trips. When I say road trip, what is the first thing that comes to your mind? Is it when you were a kid or you've got your own family? The first thing that comes to your mind when I say summer road trip, what's the first thing that comes to your mind?
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2: Unsettled weather with us through Sunday, and then the sun's expected to shine Monday. Occasional rain through the early morning, dropping down close to 40 degrees. On again, off again, rain later today, a high flirting with 50. Rain near 40 later tonight, and then rain and showers on Saturday, a high in the upper 40s. Only a few hit or miss showers Sunday, mid to upper 40s. Lots of sunshine for Memorial Day, a high, low 50s.

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0: is Jason Aldean. How far does a goodbye go? Charlie Derrick here. Of course, you go to talking about Memorial Day weekend. A lot of people think, okay, I got the extra day off. I'm going to get out of work a little bit early. Got Monday off. We're going to barbecue. A bunch of people going to come over and, you know, that kind of thing. And there's nothing wrong with that. But as long as you, well, you know, I'm trying to tell you what to do, what to think and all that stuff. You know me better than that. But the main thing for Memorial Day weekend is remembering those who made the ultimate sacrifice. You know, a lot of people get it confused, you know, with Veterans Day. Veterans Day is for all veterans. Memorial Day is for those people who didn't come back. You know, they died, you know, protecting you and I in a war. That's what Memorial Day is all about. But as long as we, you know, we pause and we just remember those who did make the ultimate sacrifice, then, you know, party on. Have your barbecue and your pool parties and all that stuff. Have fun.
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0: Well, speaking of beautiful, and Megan Maroney and beautiful things, Charlie Derrick here. And yeah, listen, I know I brag on, I hope I don't bore you bragging on my wife as much as I do. But she, of course, I'm a big softball fan. We got the Super Regionals going on over the weekend. And she knows that I'm pretty much going to be glued to ESPN all weekend long, you know, watching the Super Regionals, college softball and stuff. You know what she did? Well, she hadn't done it yet, but she's going to. She told me last night, right before I left for work, about an hour ago, she told me, she said, I'm going to make you a big old pot of she makes this world famous taco stuff, you know, taco meat, and it is just so good. Everybody says it. Everybody that tastes Andrea's tacos, you know, just loves them. So see, I'm gonna make you a big old pot. And she says, you just eat that all weekend long. I said, yeah, all right. But I'll tell you what, you got a wife like that, you'd brag on her too, wouldn't you?
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2: Unsettled weather with us through Sunday, and then the sun's expected to shine Monday. Occasional rain through the early morning, dropping down close to 40 degrees. On again, off again, rain later today, a high flirting with 50. Rain near 40 later tonight, and then rain and showers on Saturday, a high in the upper 40s. Only a few hit or miss showers Sunday, mid to upper 40s. Lots of sunshine for Memorial Day, a high, low 50s. Our next weather update in less than 30 minutes. This is Juneau Media Center meteorologist Sally Russell.
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0: Bye-bye, Joe D. Here with Charlie D. Kicking off another long set of continuous country music. Got some Reba on the way. Coming up here next, a classic from her. But right now,
1: here's Chad Brock.

0: 29, was it 29 million, 30 million people going to be on the road over the Memorial Day weekend? And that'd sure be a good one to have for your playlist, wouldn't it? George Burge and Luke Bryan and their new one together called Ride, Ride, Ride. The Charlie Derrick Show. Hey, thanks, Cassie, for listening. Thanks for putting in such a good request, too. Lori Morgan, what part of No Don't You Understand? Cassie wants to hear it. I'm about to play it. Coming up next.
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2: Unsettled weather with us through Sunday, and then the sun's expected to shine Monday. Occasional rain through the early morning, dropping down close to 40 degrees. On again, off again, rain later today, a high flirting with 50. Rain near 40 later tonight, and then rain and showers on Saturday, a high in the upper 40s. Only a few hit or miss showers Sunday, mid to upper 40s. Lots of sunshine for Memorial Day, a high, low 50s. Our next weather update in less than 30 minutes. This is Juno Media Center meteorologist Sally Russell.
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0: That's one of my favorites from him. I Got Better, Morgan Wallen. Of course, I like all his songs. I'm a big fan. Morgan Wallen, I Got Better. Charlie Derrick here. Hey, I appreciate y'all joining me here tonight. Of course, we're going to be doing a 90s triple play all Memorial Day weekend. It's going to start on Friday night. We're going to be playing three 90s songs. Every hour, right at the bottom of the hour, we're going to be playing three 90s songs in a row. I can't wait. Of course, being the big fan of 90s music, you probably are too, like I am. So I'm really looking forward to that. But you got to remember the real reason for Memorial Day, right? Remembering those who made the ultimate sacrifice. Memorial Day is that Memorial Day is when they didn't come back from the war. You know, these people died. I mean, they died protecting you and I. That's what Memorial Day is really all about. I mean, we'll enjoy our 90s triple play, but got to remember the real reason, right?
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1: There's Josh Ross and Hate How You Look. Charlie Derrick here. We're talking about road trips. A lot of people are going to be doing road trips from Memorial Day weekend, so I thought it'd be a fun topic to talk about. And I was remembering what the question is I want to know what's the, when I say road trip, when I say summer road trip, what's the first thing that comes to your mind? Surely a trip comes to your mind. One that just came to mind, this was, gosh, Annie was probably, our daughter is 28 now, she was probably 7 or 8 at the time, and we're going through Colorado, and she saw a big sign that said, you could just hear in the back seat, she said, oh, she gasped, you know, and said, Daddy. And I said, what, darling? She said, that's a bad word. And it was a damn story. You know, it was a dam. And they called it the best damn store. And she said, you know, she said, I can't believe they put that on a billboard. But they, of course, did. And it was because it was a dam. It was a store at the dam. And but we pulled over and saw that. That was one of the first things I'm thinking about tonight. What about you? When I say summer road trip, first thing comes to your mind.
2: Juneau weather for America's most beautiful capital city.
3: Unsettled weather with us through Sunday, and then the sun's expected to shine Monday. Occasional rain through the early morning, dropping down close to 40 degrees. On again, off again, rain later today, a high flirting with 50. Rain near 40 later tonight, and then rain and showers on Saturday, a high in the upper 40s. Only a few hit or miss showers Sunday, mid to upper 40s. Lots of sunshine for Memorial Day, a high, low 50s. Our next weather update in less than 30 minutes. 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

Baby Nail and whatever she's got. Charlie Derrick here. I haven't heard from my friend Kenny in the longest time. He just texted me, asked me to put on some Vince Gill, so I'm going to put on Liza Jane for him. That's coming up here in just a sec. As a matter of fact, it's coming up here next. But right now, here's Matt.

0: Days Like These, Luke Combs. Boy, everybody loves that one. Get a lot of requests for it on the show every night. Days Like These. Charles Dirk here. Do you take your phone to bed with you? I don't, because usually by the time I'm going to bed, I need to plug it in. You know, the battery's gone. Now, I guess I have done, but no, you know, usually when I get in bed, I got my book and I'll lay down and read. But a lot of people do. Yeah. Would it surprise you to find out, you want to sound smart tonight, you tell all your friends, 72%. That just seems high, doesn't it? 72% of us say, yeah, we take our phone to bed with us.
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2: Unsettled weather with us through Sunday, and then the sun's expected to shine Monday. Occasional rain through the early morning, dropping down close to 40 degrees. On again, off again, rain later today, a high flirting with 50. Rain near 40 later tonight, and then rain and showers on Saturday, a high in the upper 40s. Only a few hit or miss showers Sunday, mid to upper 40s. Lots of sunshine for Memorial Day, a high, low 50s. Our next weather update in less than 30 minutes. 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

0: Yes, sir. Kane Brown and Woman here with the Child of Derek Show. That's his new song. Of course, really, I say we. I don't know if you got a rat in your pocket or not. I'm very excited about our 90s triple play that we're going to be doing all weekend long, Memorial Day weekend. Every hour, starting tomorrow night, every hour at the bottom of the hour, right around the bottom of the hour, we're going to play three 90s songs, 90s country songs back to back. 90s triple play is what we're going to be doing. I'm real excited about that. Of course, you probably are too, because you love that 90s music much as I do.
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0: Here's Change My Mind, Riley Green, Charlie Derrick. I tell you one thing you might want to change your mind about is if you're thinking about drinking and driving over the weekend. You know, that's not one of those things you think about doing. You just, you know, you just had too much to drink and you don't think, you know, you're impaired, you know, so you're like, I didn't make it home. And I just wanted to remind you, and you probably already know this, you know, but there's going to be extra police officers out over the weekend trying to catch you, trying to arrest you, you know, which is, and good for them, you know. You ain't got any business out there drinking and driving.
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2: Unsettled weather with us through Sunday, and then the sun's expected to shine Monday. Occasional rain through the early morning, dropping down close to 40 degrees. On again, off again, rain later today, a high flirting with 50. Rain near 40 later tonight, and then rain and showers on Saturday, a high in the upper 40s. Only a few hit or miss showers Sunday, mid to upper 40s. Lots of sunshine for Memorial Day, a high, low 50s. Our next weather update in less than 30 minutes. This is Juno Media Center meteorologist Sally Russell.
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left here, boy. Take it slow. 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I just rolled my eyes and I said, Daddy,

Yeah, I got a buddy of mine who used to say all the time, you can't unknow that. You know, you wish you hadn't, wish you didn't know what you didn't know. You have, like Toby is singing about there. As we kick off hour three of my show here tonight. Appreciate y'all joining me. Got some Little Texas and Jason Aldean on the way. Right now, here's one of my favorites, Brad Paisley.

0: Don't Tell on Me, Jason Aldean, his new one, Charlie Derrick, Tim, and Just See You Smile coming up here next. Got a request for that. Happy to put that one on. That's one of my favorite songs, too. Hey, y'all going to see the Star Wars movie over the weekend? They say there's going to be a lot of people going to see it. They expect like $160 million. At the box office for that. If you're a Star Wars fan, I know you're going. I enjoyed the first Star Wars, but there's, after that, not that I don't like them. I just never had that big of an interest in them. But, boy, I got a lot of my friends who are, and they're definitely going. But Star Wars movie opening up, that's opening up today, isn't it?
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2: Unsettled weather with us through Sunday, and then the sun's expected to shine Monday. Occasional rain through the early morning, dropping down close to 40 degrees. On again, off again, rain later today, a high flirting with 50. Rain near 40 later tonight, and then rain and showers on Saturday, a high in the upper 40s. Only a few hit or miss showers Sunday, mid to upper 40s. Lots of sunshine for Memorial Day, a high, low 50s. Our next weather update in less than 30 minutes. 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

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Just like when you

0: There's Ella Langley, and just want to be her. Charlie Derrick here. I don't know, does it just hearing Fast Cars and Freedom, does that do anything for you? Yeah, you know, you're just thinking, okay, I'm not that big of a, you know, I never, growing up, I never was, you know, into the Fast Cars or anything like that. I mean, I didn't have anything against it, but I just wasn't one of those that, okay, let's go 100. You know, I never was like that. But it's just something about Fast Cars and Freedom. Just feels good. The song's even better. About to play it. Coming up next.
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0: She's country and she knows it. It's Luke and his new song, Charlie Derrick here. This is too easy. You're going to know this right away on the Country Music Lyric Challenge. You know, sometimes right before I'm about to play a song, I'll give you a couple of lines from that song, see if you can't think of, see if you can't tell me what the name of the song is that I'm about to play. This one's too easy, like I say. She ain't the stove, she ain't the heater, she's hotter in a whole lot sweeter. That's just too easy, ain't it? Trace Atkins, Left Something Turned On at Home, coming up next.
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2: Unsettled weather with us through Sunday, and then the sun's expected to shine Monday. Occasional rain through the early morning, dropping down close to 40 degrees. On again, off again, rain later today, a high flirting with 50. Rain near 40 later tonight, and then rain and showers on Saturday, a high in the upper 40s. Only a few hit or miss showers Sunday, mid to upper 40s. Lots of sunshine for Memorial Day, a high, low 50s. Our next weather update in less than 30 minutes. 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

Yeah, everybody. Well, I say everybody. You probably sang along with her, too. I know I was. Faith and Mississippi Girl, Charlie Derrick. And a reminder, this weekend, for Memorial Day weekend, we got our 90s triple plays coming back. Every hour, at the bottom of the hour, we're going to be playing three 90s songs back to back. You love the 90s country music as much as I do. You look forward to that. It's a 90s triple play coming up this weekend. We never.

0: There's Chevy Silverado, Bailey Zimmerman, and Charlie Derrick. I tell you what I'm going to be doing this weekend. I'm going to be sitting there glued to the tube because I'm going to be watching college where the Super Regionals are on. And this is all the good teams are going to be here. The Regionals are fun. That was what we got to watch last weekend in college softball. But, boy, you get to the Super Regionals, and it's best 2 out of 3, and that's when it gets juicy. I like it. I love that college softball. We're going to be doing that all weekend. What about y'all? Wait, you got any big plans for Memorial Day weekend? I always like to ask you, that's question of the day every Friday morning. What are you doing this weekend you can't wait to get to?
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2: Unsettled weather with us through Sunday, and then the sun's expected to shine Monday. Occasional rain through the early morning, dropping down close to 40 degrees. On again, off again, rain later today, a high flirting with 50. Rain near 40 later tonight, and then rain and showers on Saturday, a high in the upper 40s. Only a few hit or miss showers Sunday, mid to upper 40s. Lots of sunshine for Memorial Day, a high, low 50s. Our next weather update in less than 30 minutes. This is Juno Media Center meteorologist Sally Russell.
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5: 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I'm Carolyn Smith, Juneau Service Center Manager and part of the community we serve.
1: 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Marine access, roads, docks, aircraft, freight, and coordinated logistics all play a role in keeping operations moving. 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It also supports transportation systems and service networks that help connect people, equipment, and materials across the region. In a place where geography shapes everything, mining works because a large web of support keeps it moving daily. 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

0: Listen, I probably overdo it a little bit, but I figure if just one person gets helped by me bringing it up, then that's worth it. Chris Jansen, Me and a Beer, every time a song comes on, a drinking song comes on, I always like to remind you, especially on, you know, weekend like Memorial Day weekend, there's going to be a lot of extra cops out over the weekend. They're letting us know, look, we're going to try and catch you. And they should. You know, drinking and driving. And you know, it's not, I was about to say you're thinking. No, you're not. That's why you drink and drive. But you already know it's a stupid idea. It's never, I mean, have you ever talked to anybody who got DUI, DWI, or whatever we call them, that said, yeah, that's fun. You ought to try it. You know, it's just, and it's costly. I don't know what it costs, but man, I know it ain't cheap. So just don't do it.
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0: course, that's Coe Wetzel and his buddy Corey Kant doing a song together, Rocky Mountain Low. Did you know, I just heard Corey Kant talking about this. He wasn't even going to be, he was in high school. He was a junior in high school, and he was, he played sports a lot. And he didn't make the basketball team, the high school basketball team. And, of course, he hurt his feelings because he wasn't good enough to play on the high school basketball team. But he said the good thing is that's when he picked up a guitar, and that's when he got an interest in music. So had he made the basketball team, we might not be hearing that song right now. Well, I'm glad he didn't make it. Corey Kent, Coe Wetzel, Rocky Mountain Low, Charlie Derrick, Clint Black, Nothing But Taillights, coming up next.
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2: Unsettled weather with us through Sunday, and then the sun's expected to shine Monday. Occasional rain through the early morning, dropping down close to 40 degrees. On again, off again, rain later today, a high flirting with 50. Rain near 40 later tonight, and then rain and showers on Saturday, a high in the upper 40s. Only a few hit or miss showers Sunday, mid to upper 40s. Lots of sunshine for Memorial Day, a high, low 50s. Our next weather update in less than 30 minutes. This is Juno Media Center meteorologist Sally Russell.
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5: Hi, my name is Josh Smith, regional maintenance manager in Juneau. Alaska Marine Lines has transported mine supplies and materials in Southeast Alaska for nearly 40 years.
1: Behind every ounce produced is a wide network of skilled trades. Juneau's economic development plan notes that mining has multiplier effects through local spending on goods and services, while UAS has built training pathways tied to mine mechanic, fixed plant mechanic, diesel, welding, and mine safety credentials. That matters because mining does not only support geologists and miners, it supports welders, mechanics, electricians, fabricators, and technicians whose work keeps equipment running and operations moving day after day here in Southeast Alaska. This May, we're digging deep. 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
8: Juno!

Here's the beaches of Cheyenne. Garth Brooks, Charlie Derrick. My old buddy, Tiffany. I hadn't talked to her in the longest time, but she's up listening to the show here this morning. She wanted to hear I Like It. I Love It. I Want Some More of It with Tim McGraw, so we're going to put it on. It's coming up next, but right now, here's Luke. I got that

0: Jews in Texas, Ella Langley and Charlie Derrick. So what y'all got going this weekend? You can't wait to get to. Always like asking you on Friday morning. That's always question of the day. You might have heard me earlier, you know, or you might have heard me talking about it. You know, I love softball. So we got the Super Regionals going on this weekend. So that's pretty much all I got going. We got, you know, a couple of little chores around the house, that kind of a deal. But that's about it for me for Memorial Day weekend. But what about y'all? It's question of the day. What you got going this weekend you can't wait to get to?
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2: Unsettled weather with us through Sunday, and then the sun's expected to shine Monday. Occasional rain through the early morning, dropping down close to 40 degrees. On again, off again, rain later today, a high flirting with 50. Rain near 40 later tonight, and then rain and showers on Saturday, a high in the upper 40s. Only a few hit or miss showers Sunday, mid to upper 40s. Lots of sunshine for Memorial Day, a high, low 50s. Our next weather update in less than 30 minutes. 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
3: It's strange to hear your voice. I did not expect for you to call. You wonder how I'm doing.

0: Here's the fall, Cody Johnson, Charlie, Derek. I tell you one thing that I'm looking forward to this weekend. We're going to be doing another one of our 90s triple plays all weekend long. Starting, as a matter of fact, starting later on tonight, start at 8 o'clock tonight, we're going to start playing right at the bottom of the hour. We're going to start playing three 90s songs back to back. You love the 90s music as much as I do. You're going to love that. I can't wait. 90s triple play this weekend.
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0: Yeah, a lot of people are going to be taking road trips over the weekend, and I don't know about you as a kid, but how many times can I see the hands of the number of people who their dad turned around and said, "Don't make me turn this truck around. You know, you better behave, son." I heard that more than once. Jordan Davis here on a Friday morning. Hey, that's going to do it for me. I got to pack them up, shine it on out of here. I'll see y'all back a little bit later on tonight. It's Charlie Derrick. I'd like to thank you for letting me be myself.
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2: Unsettled weather with us through Sunday, and then the sun's expected to shine Monday. Occasional rain through the early morning, dropping down close to 40 degrees. On again, off again, rain later today, a high flirting with 50. Rain near 40 later tonight, and then rain and showers on Saturday, a high in the upper 40s. Only a few hit or miss showers Sunday, mid to upper 40s. Lots of sunshine for Memorial Day, a high, low 50s. Our next weather update in less than 30 minutes. This is Juno Media Center meteorologist Sally Russell.
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2: From the capital city, I'm Grace Dumas, and here are the stories we're following this hour. Lawmakers have opened a 30-day special session to debate tax cuts tied to the proposed Alaska LNG pipeline project. Governor Mike Dunleavy says the incentives are needed to help move the massive natural gas pipeline toward construction, but skeptical legislators say too many financial details remain unclear, including updated project costs and future gas prices. The proposed Alaska LNG project would transport North Slope natural gas through an 800-mile pipeline to an export terminal on the Kenai Peninsula. State estimates now put the total cost above $65 billion, far higher than earlier projections. Supporters argue the project could lower energy costs for South Central Alaska, where gas shortages are becoming a growing concern. But lawmakers warn taxpayers and local governments could lose billions in revenue under the proposed tax changes. Adding to the debate, pipeline developer Glenfarne has sent mixed signals on whether the tax break is truly necessary for financing. The special session continues as lawmakers seek more answers before making a final decision. A bill changing Alaska's sexual assault law for medical providers has passed the legislature as part of a sweeping public safety package. The measure was sponsored by Juneau Democratic Representative Sarah Hannon, and it would remove a requirement in current law that says a patient must be unaware sexual contact is happening for a medical provider to face certain assault charges. If signed by Governor Mike Dunleavy, sexual contact during treatment could qualify as assault, regardless of whether the patient recognizes the conduct at the time.
3: If a patient realizes what is happening, even if it is clearly inappropriate and unwanted, the law may not apply in the same way. That does not reflect the reality of how abuse can occur in a medical setting. Awareness does not mean consent. Awareness does not mean a patient feels safe enough to stop what is happening.
2: The bill follows the high-profile case involving former Juneau chiropractor Jeffrey Fultz. More than a dozen former patients accused Fultz of sexual assault while he worked for Search in Juneau. Supporters say the change closes a loophole and could help protect future patients, though the updated law would not apply retroactively. Lawmakers have approved a major education package that could provide nearly $150 million in additional support for public schools statewide.
4: I want to stress, and many of you understand, that the education funding process in Alaska is broken and it needs to be fixed.
2: The legislation would create a grant program to help districts pay heating and energy costs, and the state potentially covering 100% of those expenses beginning in 2028. Rural districts where fuel and heating bills can consume a large share of school budgets are expected to benefit the most. The package also includes a teacher loan repayment pilot program aimed at recruiting educators in high-demand fields like special education and STEM. Another provision would cap annual increases in required local school contributions at 4%, shifting more education costs back to the state. Lawmakers also approved one-time relief funding for schools this year, including $29 million for energy assistance and additional funding tied to oil prices. Supporters say the measure will help districts keep more money in classrooms and improve long-term stability for Alaska schools. A federal judge is allowing the U.S. Forest Service to move forward with its plan to expand facilities at the Mendenhall Glacier Visitor Center, despite ruling the agency violated environmental law during the planning process. According to a story by K200, the project includes a new welcome center, additional cabins, expanded trails, improved parking, and upgrades to the existing visitor center at Juneau's most visited tourist attraction. The lawsuit was filed by Juneau resident Catherine Miller, who argued the Forest Service focused only on accommodating more tourists without considering limits on visitor growth. A federal court agreed last year that the agency violated the National Environmental Policy Act by failing to study a wider range of alternatives. However, the judge stopped short of throwing out the entire project, saying the glacier area is already overcrowded and improvements may still be needed even without increased tourism. The Forest Service estimates around 700,000 people visit the site annually, even though the current facility capacity is significantly lower. The agency has already secured $25 million for the project and spent roughly $3 million on planning and engineering work. Now you're up to date with News of the North. I'm Grace Dumas.
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5: Juneau weather for America's most beautiful capital city.
6: A frontal boundary continues to move into the region, and it will be stalling out. With that, we'll have widespread showers from time to time with a high in the upper 40s near 50. Occasional rain through tonight, our low near 40, and more showers expected on Saturday with a high in the upper 40s near 50. Rain chances continue on Saturday night down to 38. Morning fog on Sunday with a high 51. Our next weather update is in less than 30 minutes. This is Juneau Media Center meteorologist Ann Holliday.
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0: Juno weather for America's most beautiful capital city.
1: A frontal boundary continues to move into the region, and it will be stalling out. With that, we'll have widespread showers from time to time with a high in the upper 40s near 50. Occasional rain through tonight, our low near 40, and more showers expected on Saturday with a high in the upper 40s near 50. Rain chances continue on Saturday night down to 38. Morning fog on Sunday with a high 51. Our next weather update is in less than 30 minutes. This is Juno Media Center meteorologist Ann Holliday.
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2: From the capital city, I'm Grace Dumas, and here are the stories we're following this hour. Lawmakers have opened a 30-day special session to debate tax cuts tied to the proposed Alaska LNG pipeline project. Governor Mike Dunleavy says the incentives are needed to help move the massive natural gas pipeline toward construction, but skeptical legislators say too many financial details remain unclear, including updated project costs and future gas prices. The proposed Alaska LNG project would transport North Slope natural gas through an 800-mile pipeline to an export terminal on the Kenai Peninsula. State estimates now put the total cost above $65 billion, far higher than earlier projections. Supporters argue the project could lower energy costs for South Central Alaska, where gas shortages are becoming a growing concern. But lawmakers warn taxpayers and local governments could lose billions in revenue under the proposed tax changes. Adding to the debate, pipeline developer Glenfarne has sent mixed signals on whether the tax break is truly necessary for financing. The special session continues as lawmakers seek more answers before making a final decision. The bill changing Alaska's sexual assault law for medical providers has passed the legislature as part of a sweeping public safety package. The measure was sponsored by Juneau Democratic Representative Sarah Hannon, and it would remove a requirement in current law that says a patient must be unaware sexual contact is happening for a medical provider to face certain assault charges. If signed by Governor Mike Dunleavy, sexual contact during treatment could qualify as assault, regardless of whether the patient recognizes the conduct at the time.
3: If a patient realizes what is happening, even if it is clearly inappropriate and unwanted, the law may not apply in the same way. That does not reflect the reality of how abuse can occur in a medical setting. Awareness does not mean consent. Awareness does not mean a patient feels safe enough to stop what is happening.
2: The bill follows the high-profile case involving former Juneau chiropractor Jeffrey Fultz. More than a dozen former patients accused Fultz of sexual assault while he worked for Search in Juneau. Supporters say the change closes a loophole and could help protect future patients, though the updated law would not apply retroactively. Lawmakers have approved a major education package that could provide nearly $150 million in additional support for public schools statewide.
4: I want to stress, and many of you understand, that the education funding process in Alaska is broken and it needs to be fixed.
2: The legislation would create a grant program to help districts pay heating and energy costs, and the state potentially covering 100% of those expenses beginning in 2028. Rural districts where fuel and heating bills can consume a large share of school budgets are expected to benefit the most. The package also includes a teacher loan repayment pilot program aimed at recruiting educators in high-demand fields like special education and STEM. Another provision would cap annual increases in required local school contributions at 4%, shifting more education costs back to the state. Lawmakers also approved one-time relief funding for schools this year, including $29 million for energy assistance and additional funding tied to oil prices. Supporters say the measure will help districts keep more money in classrooms and improve long-term stability for Alaska schools. A federal judge is allowing the U.S. Forest Service to move forward with its plan to expand facilities at the Mendenhall Glacier Visitor Center, despite ruling the agency violated environmental law during the planning process. According to a story by K200, the project includes a new welcome center, additional cabins, expanded trails, improved parking, and upgrades to the existing visitor center at Juneau's most visited tourist attraction. The lawsuit was filed by Juneau resident Catherine Miller, who argued the Forest Service focused only on accommodating more tourists without considering limits on visitor growth. A federal court agreed last year that the agency violated the National Environmental Policy Act by failing to study a wider range of alternatives. However, the judge stopped short of throwing out the entire project, saying the glacier area is already overcrowded and improvements may still be needed even without increased tourism. The Forest Service estimates around 700,000 people visit the site annually, even though the current facility capacity is significantly lower. The agency has already secured $25 million for the project and spent roughly $3 million on planning and engineering work. Now you're up to date with News of the North. I'm Grace Dumas.
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6: Juneau weather for America's most beautiful capital city.
7: A frontal boundary continues to move into the region, and it will be stalling out. With that, we'll have widespread showers from time to time with a high in the upper 40s near 50. Occasional rain through tonight, our low near 40, and more showers expected on Saturday with a high in the upper 40s near 50. Rain chances continue on Saturday night down to 38. Morning fog on Sunday with a high 51. Our next weather update is in less than 30 minutes. This is Juneau Media Center meteorologist Ann Holliday.

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6: 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Inspired by his mother, Bernadine, a local music teacher, Zach began performing at a young age before earning his captain's license and joining the team at Al Marine in Sitka. 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
1: A frontal boundary continues to move into the region, and it will be stalling out. With that, we'll have widespread showers from time to time with a high in the upper 40s near 50. Occasional rain through tonight, low near 40, and more showers expected on Saturday with a high in the upper 40s near 50. Rain chances continue on Saturday night down to 38. Morning fog on Sunday with a high 51. Our next weather update is in less than 30 minutes. This is Juno Media Center meteorologist Ann Holliday.
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1: 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That's why they're spending millions in dark money to smear Dan and his record. Here are the facts. 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
1: A frontal boundary continues to move into the region, and it will be stalling out. With that, we'll have widespread showers from time to time with a high in the upper 40s near 50. Occasional rain through tonight, our low near 40, and more showers expected on Saturday with a high in the upper 40s near 50. Rain chances continue on Saturday night down to 38. Morning fog on Sunday with a high 51. Our next weather update is in less than 30 minutes. This is Juneau Media Center meteorologist Ann Holliday.
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4: From the capital city, I'm Grace Dumas, and here are the stories we're following this hour.
5: Lawmakers have opened a 30-day special session to debate tax cuts tied to the proposed Alaska LNG pipeline project. Governor Mike Dunleavy says the incentives are needed to help move the massive natural gas pipeline toward construction, but skeptical legislators say too many financial details remain unclear, including updated project costs and future gas prices. The proposed Alaska LNG project would transport North Slope natural gas through an 800-mile pipeline to an export terminal on the Kenai Peninsula. State estimates now put the total cost above $65 billion, far higher than earlier projections. Supporters argue the project could lower energy costs for South Central Alaska, where gas shortages are becoming a growing concern. But lawmakers warn taxpayers and local governments could lose billions in revenue under the proposed tax changes. Adding to the debate, pipeline developer Glenfarne has sent mixed signals on whether the tax break is truly necessary for financing. The special session continues as lawmakers seek more answers before making a final decision.
6: A bill changing Alaska's sexual assault law for medical providers has passed the legislature as part of a sweeping public safety package. The measure was sponsored by Juneau Democratic Representative Sarah Hannon, and it would remove a requirement in current law that says a patient must be unaware sexual contact is happening for a medical provider to face certain assault charges. If signed by Governor Mike Dunleavy, sexual contact during treatment could qualify as assault, regardless of whether the patient recognizes the conduct at the time.
7: If a patient realizes what is happening, even if it is clearly inappropriate and unwanted, the law may not apply in the same way. That does not reflect the reality of how abuse can occur in a medical setting. Awareness does not mean consent. Awareness does not mean a patient feels safe enough to stop what is happening.
6: The bill follows the high-profile case involving former Juneau chiropractor Jeffrey Fultz. More than a dozen former patients accused Fultz of sexual assault while he worked for Search in Juneau. Supporters say the change closes a loophole and could help protect future patients, though the updated law would not apply retroactively. Lawmakers have approved a major education package that could provide nearly $150 million in additional support for public schools statewide.
8: I want to stress, and many of you understand, that the education funding process in Alaska is broken and it needs to be fixed.
6: The legislation would create a grant program to help districts pay heating and energy costs, and the state potentially covering 100% of those expenses beginning in 2028. Rural districts where fuel and heating bills can consume a large share of school budgets are expected to benefit the most. The package also includes a teacher loan repayment pilot program aimed at recruiting educators in high-demand fields like special education and STEM. Another provision would cap annual increases in required local school contributions at 4%, shifting more education costs back to the state. Lawmakers also approved one-time relief funding for schools this year, including $29 million for energy assistance and additional funding tied to oil prices. Supporters say the measure will help districts keep more money in classrooms and improve long-term stability for Alaska schools. A federal judge is allowing the U.S. Forest Service to move forward with its plan to expand facilities at the Mendenhall Glacier Visitor Center, despite ruling the agency violated environmental law during the planning process. According to a story by K200, the project includes a new welcome center, additional cabins, expanded trails, improved parking, and upgrades to the existing visitor center at Juneau's most visited tourist attraction. The lawsuit was filed by Juneau resident Catherine Miller, who argued the Forest Service focused only on accommodating more tourists without considering limits on visitor growth. A federal court agreed last year that the agency violated the National Environmental Policy Act by failing to study a wider range of alternatives. However, the judge stopped short of throwing out the entire project, saying the Glacier area is already overcrowded and improvements may still be needed even without increased tourism. The Forest Service estimates around 700,000 people visit the site annually, even though the current facility capacity is significantly lower. The agency has already secured $25 million for the project and spent roughly $3 million on planning and engineering work.
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1: Juno weather for America's most beautiful capital city.
2: A frontal boundary continues to move into the region, and it will be stalling out. With that, we'll have widespread showers from time to time with a high in the upper 40s near 50. Occasional rain through tonight, our low near 40, and more showers expected on Saturday with a high in the upper 40s near 50. Rain chances continue on Saturday night down to 38. Morning fog on Sunday with a high 51. Our next weather update is in less than 30 minutes. This is Juno Media Center meteorologist Ann Holliday.
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1: A frontal boundary continues to move into the region, and it will be stalling out. With that, we'll have widespread showers from time to time with a high in the upper 40s near 50. Occasional rain through tonight, our low near 40, and more showers expected on Saturday with a high in the upper 40s near 50. Rain chances continue on Saturday night down to 38. Morning fog on Sunday with a high 51. Our next weather update is in less than 30 minutes. This is Juno Media Center meteorologist Ann Holliday.
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4: From the capital city, I'm Grace Dumas, and here are the stories we're following this hour.
5: Lawmakers have opened a 30-day special session to debate tax cuts tied to the proposed Alaska LNG pipeline project. Governor Mike Dunleavy says the incentives are needed to help move the massive natural gas pipeline toward construction, but skeptical legislators say too many financial details remain unclear, including updated project costs and future gas prices. The proposed Alaska LNG project would transport North Slope natural gas through an 800-mile pipeline to an export terminal on the Kenai Peninsula. State estimates now put the total cost above $65 billion, far higher than earlier projections. Supporters argue the project could lower energy costs for South Central Alaska, where gas shortages are becoming a growing concern. But lawmakers warn taxpayers and local governments could lose billions in revenue under the proposed tax changes. Adding to the debate, pipeline developer Glenfarne has sent mixed signals on whether the tax break is truly necessary for financing. The special session continues as lawmakers seek more answers before making a final decision.
6: A bill changing Alaska's sexual assault law for medical providers has passed the legislature as part of a sweeping public safety package. The measure was sponsored by Juneau Democratic Representative Sarah Hannon, and it would remove a requirement in current law that says a patient must be unaware sexual contact is happening for a medical provider to face certain assault charges. If signed by Governor Mike Dunleavy, sexual contact during treatment could qualify as assault, regardless of whether the patient recognizes the conduct at the time.
7: If a patient realizes what is happening, even if it is clearly inappropriate and unwanted, the law may not apply in the same way. That does not reflect the reality of how abuse can occur in a medical setting. Awareness does not mean consent. Awareness does not mean a patient feels safe enough to stop what is happening.
6: The bill follows the high-profile case involving former Juneau chiropractor Jeffrey Fultz. More than a dozen former patients accused Fultz of sexual assault while he worked for Search in Juneau. Supporters say the change closes a loophole and could help protect future patients, though the updated law would not apply retroactively. Lawmakers have approved a major education package that could provide nearly $150 million in additional support for public schools statewide.
8: I want to stress, and many of you understand, that the education funding process in Alaska is broken and it needs to be fixed.
6: The legislation would create a grant program to help districts pay heating and energy costs, and the state potentially covering 100% of those expenses beginning in 2028. Rural districts where fuel and heating bills can consume a large share of school budgets are expected to benefit the most. The package also includes a teacher loan repayment pilot program aimed at recruiting educators in high-demand fields like special education and STEM. Another provision would cap annual increases in required local school contributions at 4%, shifting more education costs back to the state. Lawmakers also approved one-time relief funding for schools this year, including $29 million for energy assistance and additional funding tied to oil prices. Supporters say the measure will help districts keep more money in classrooms and improve long-term stability for Alaska schools. A federal judge is allowing the U.S. Forest Service to move forward with its plan to expand facilities at the Mendenhall Glacier Visitor Center, despite ruling the agency violated environmental law during the planning process. According to a story by K200, the project includes a new welcome center, additional cabins, expanded trails, improved parking, and upgrades to the existing visitor center at Juneau's most visited tourist attraction. The lawsuit was filed by Juneau resident Catherine Miller, who argued the Forest Service focused only on accommodating more tourists without considering limits on visitor growth. A federal court agreed last year that the agency violated the National Environmental Policy Act by failing to study a wider range of alternatives. However, the judge stopped short of throwing out the entire project, saying the Glacier area is already overcrowded and improvements may still be needed even without increased tourism. The Forest Service estimates around 700,000 people visit the site annually, even though the current facility capacity is significantly lower. The agency has already secured $25 million for the project and spent roughly $3 million on planning and engineering work. Now you're up to date with News of the North. I'm Grace Dumas.
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1: Juno weather for America's most beautiful capital city.
2: A frontal boundary continues to move into the region and it will be stalling out. With that, we'll have widespread showers from time to time with a high in the upper 40s near 50. Occasional rain through tonight, our low near 40. And more showers expected on Saturday with a high in the upper 40s near 50. Rain chances continue on Saturday night down to 38. Morning fog on Sunday with a high 51. Our next weather update is in less than 30 minutes. This is Juno Media Center meteorologist Ann Holliday.

0: drinker. Oh my gosh. It's Tori Taku 105. I just read the most random facts. And this is crazy, but if you were in Oklahoma up until 2018, not that long ago, the breweries in Oklahoma were required to sell craft beer at room temperature. It could not be refrigerated. I'm not sure why, but oh my gosh. So no, you go to the Alaskan or any of our awesome breweries, Devil's Club, all of them. Yeah, they're nice and frosty cold, right? Also, another weird fact, 96% of homes in the U.S. have a bottle of ketchup. 96%? That's crazy. I will say I do not, but it's only because I ran out.
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0: Taku 105 in gorgeous Juneau. It's Tori. If you're looking for something fun and heartfelt to do, tomorrow is the NAMI walk at Sandy Beach. The NAMI organization is near and dear to my heart, the National Association of Mental Illness, and all of their walks are all across the country. And this is to raise awareness for mental health and making it more of a regular part of our conversation. I've done a couple of these walks, and it's just great to be educated, to let others know you don't have to walk this path alone. There is a community. You can go to namiwalks.org/Juno. So it is tomorrow, 10 a.m., Sandy Beach. It's 1 mile. And also there will be plenty of vendors there where you can learn more about mental health, bring awareness, and help others. We help each other, right? That's what we do.
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0: Morning fog on Sunday with a high 51. Our next weather update is in less than 30 minutes. This is Juno Media Center meteorologist Ann Holliday.
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2: From the capital city, I'm Grace Dumas, and here are the stories we're following this hour. Lawmakers have opened a 30-day special session to debate tax cuts tied to the proposed Alaska LNG pipeline project. Governor Mike Dunleavy says the incentives are needed to help move the massive natural gas pipeline toward construction, but skeptical legislators say too many financial details remain unclear, including updates.

0: projects now put the total cost above $65 billion, far higher than earlier projections. Supporters argue the project could lower energy costs for South Central Alaska, where gas shortages are becoming a growing concern. But lawmakers warn taxpayers and local governments could lose billions in revenue under the proposed tax changes. Adding to the debate, pipeline developer Glenfarne has sent mixed signals on whether the tax break is truly necessary for financing. The special session continues as lawmakers seek more answers before making a final decision. The bill changing Alaska's sexual assault law for medical providers has passed the legislature as part of a sweeping public safety package. The measure was sponsored by Juneau Democratic Representative Sarah Hannon, and it would remove a requirement in current law that says a patient must be unaware sexual contact is happening for a medical provider to face certain assault charges. If signed by Governor Mike Dunleavy, sexual contact during treatment could qualify as assault, regardless of whether the patient recognizes the conduct at the time.
1: If a patient realizes what is happening, even if it is clearly inappropriate and unwanted, the law may not apply in the same way. That does not reflect the reality of how abuse can occur in a medical setting. Awareness does not mean consent. Awareness does not mean a patient feels safe enough to stop what is happening.
0: The bill follows the high-profile case involving former Juneau chiropractor Jeffrey Fultz. More than a dozen former patients accused Fultz of sexual assault while he worked for Search in Juneau. Supporters say the change closes a loophole and could help protect future patients, though the updated law would not apply retroactively. Lawmakers have approved a major education package that could provide nearly $150 million in additional support for public schools statewide.
2: I want to stress, and many of you understand, that the education funding process in Alaska is broken and it needs to be fixed.
0: The legislation would create a grant program to help districts pay heating and energy costs, and the state potentially covering 100% of those expenses beginning in 2028. Rural districts where fuel and heating bills can consume a large share of school budgets are expected to benefit the most. The package also includes a teacher loan repayment pilot program aimed at recruiting educators in high-demand fields like special education and STEM. Another provision would cap annual increases in required local school contributions at 4%, shifting more education costs back to the state. Lawmakers also approved one-time relief funding for schools this year, including $29 million for energy assistance and additional funding tied to oil prices. Supporters say the measure will help districts keep more money in classrooms and improve long-term stability for Alaska schools. A federal judge is allowing the U.S. Forest Service to move forward with its plan to expand facilities at the Mendenhall Glacier Visitor Center, despite ruling the agency violated environmental law during the planning process. According to a story by K200, the project includes a new welcome center, additional cabins, expanded trails, improved parking, and upgrades to the existing visitor center at Juneau's most visited tourist attraction. The lawsuit was filed by Juneau resident Catherine Miller, who argued the Forest Service focused only on accommodating more tourists without considering limits on visitor growth. A federal court agreed last year that the agency violated the National Environmental Policy Act by failing to study a wider range of alternatives. However, the judge stopped short of throwing out the entire project, saying the glacier area is already overcrowded and improvements may still be needed even without increased tourism. The Forest Service estimates around 700,000 people visit the site annually, even though the current facility capacity is significantly lower. The agency has already secured $25 million for the project and spent roughly $3 million on planning and engineering work. Now you're up to date with News of the North. I'm Grace Dumas.
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4: A frontal boundary continues to move into the region and it will be stalling out. With that, we'll have widespread showers from time to time with a high in the upper 40s near 50. Occasional rain through tonight, our low near 40. And more showers expected on Saturday with a high in the upper 40s near 50. Rain chances continue on Saturday night down to 38. Morning fog on Sunday with a high 51. Our next weather update is in less than 30 minutes. This is Juneau Media Center meteorologist Ann Holliday.

I love when two things that you love come together for one super amazing event. It's Tori talking 105. The event that's coming up that I'm excited about is thanks to Juno Animal Rescue. I love them so much. And their Whales for Tails fundraiser event. Oh my gosh. It's Saturday, June 27th from 5:30 to 8:30. On a catamaran, and I mean, you're just going to leave from Stater Harbor. It's going to be amazing. You're going to tour around, probably see some whales. 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You can go to JunoAnimalRescue.org for all the information. 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

0: Talk 105, it's Tori. We are upon Memorial Day weekend, and while we talk about a day off and getting together and barbecues and things like that, there's more to it, right? We want to remember those who have fought for our freedom. So on Monday, May 25th, Memorial Day, there is a ceremony at 11 o'clock, Evergreen Cemetery, the Veterans section. And what a great way to go and remember and honor those who have sacrificed so much for us.
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0: A big congratulations to everyone who is graduating on Sunday. Juno Douglas, hi, yes! Congrats. You worked so hard. You got this. There's also the Juno Safe Grad, and they are still looking for volunteers. It's between tonight and the 25th. So if that's something you can do, just keep our seniors safe while celebrating and having fun. You can sign up at junosafegrad.weebly.com.
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2: A frontal boundary continues to move into the region, and it will be stalling out. With that, we'll have widespread showers from time to time with a high in the upper 40s near 50. Occasional rain through tonight, our low near 40, and more showers expected on Saturday with a high in the upper 40s near 50. Rain chances continue on Saturday night down to 38. Morning fog on Sunday with a high 51. Our next weather update is in less than 30 minutes. This is Juno Media Center meteorologist Ann Holliday.
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10: 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Marine access, roads, docks, aircraft, freight, and coordinated logistics all play a role in keeping operations moving. That means the value of mining is not limited to the mine itself. It also supports transportation systems and service networks that help connect people, equipment, and materials across the region. In a place where geography shapes everything, mining works because a large web of support keeps it moving daily.
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4: From the capital city, I'm Grace Dumas, and here are the stories we're following this hour. Gold Belt Incorporated will not reopen the Gold Belt tram until a full round of safety testing and recertification is complete following the April 30th mechanical incident that injured several employees. McHugh Pierre, the company's president and CEO, said an internal investigation found an operational event triggered the tram's emergency stop system, causing both cars to contact infrastructure near the lower terminal and Skybridge.
5: I want to make sure that everybody knows that safety is the core component at the Gold Belt Aerial Tram and at all Gold Belt operations. We've identified an operational event that occurred that triggered the emergency stop system at the tram. And because of the proximity of where the cars were to the lower terminal and the Skybridge, each one of those cars made contact with that infrastructure. We are going through a very serious testing and evaluation of all of our equipment before we reopen to make sure that we continue to stay focused and have a very clear mandate on safety across all of our systems.
4: Pierre said the tram, which is marking its 30th year of operation, undergoes rigorous annual inspections before each season, including non-destructive testing of welds on aluminum and steel for stress fractures and evaluation of the hull and tow cables. The manufacturer also participates in reviewing the electric and diesel motor systems. Because of the April incident, the full inspection is being repeated. Pierre said the tram will reopen when they are safe and certified to reopen. All season pass holders have been refunded, but will still receive their usual benefits once the tram resumes service. Lawmakers have opened a 30-day special session to debate tax cuts tied to the proposed Alaska LNG pipeline project. Governor Mike Dunleavy says the incentives are needed to help move the massive natural gas pipeline toward construction, but skeptical legislators say too many financial details remain unclear, including updated project costs and future gas prices. The proposed Alaska LNG project would transport North Slope natural gas through an 800-mile pipeline to an export terminal on the Kenai Peninsula. State estimates now put the total cost above $65 billion, far higher than earlier projections. Supporters argue the project could lower energy costs for South Central Alaska, where gas shortages are becoming a growing concern. But lawmakers warn taxpayers and local governments could lose billions in revenue under the proposed tax changes. Adding to the debate, pipeline developer Glenfarne has sent mixed signals on whether the tax break is truly necessary for financing. The special session continues as lawmakers seek more answers before making a final decision. A bill changing Alaska's sexual assault law for medical providers has passed the legislature as part of a sweeping public safety package. The measure was sponsored by Juneau Democratic Representative Sarah Hannon, and it would remove a requirement in current law that says a patient must be unaware sexual contact is happening for a medical provider to face certain assault charges. If signed by Governor Mike Dunleavy, sexual contact during treatment could qualify as assault, regardless of whether the patient recognizes the conduct at the time.
6: If a patient realizes what is happening, even if it is clearly inappropriate and unwanted, the law may not apply in the same way. That does not reflect the reality of how abuse can occur in a medical setting. Awareness does not mean consent. Awareness does not mean a patient feels safe enough to stop what is happening.
4: The bill follows the high-profile case involving former Juneau chiropractor Jeffrey Fultz. More than a dozen former patients accused Fultz of sexual assault while he worked for Search in Juneau. Supporters say the change closes a loophole and could help protect future patients, though the updated law would not apply retroactively. Lawmakers have approved a major education package that could provide nearly $150 million in additional support for public schools statewide. The legislation would create a grant program to help districts pay heating and energy costs, and the state potentially covering 100% of those expenses beginning in 2028. Rural districts where fuel and heating bills can consume a large share of school budgets are expected to benefit the most. The package also includes a teacher loan repayment pilot program program aimed at recruiting educators in high-demand fields like special education and STEM. Another provision would cap annual increases in required local school contributions at 4%, shifting more education costs back to the state. Lawmakers also approved one-time relief funding for schools this year, including $29 million for energy assistance and additional funding tied to oil prices. Now you're up to date with News of the North. I'm Grace Dumas.
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1: Juneau weather for America's most beautiful capital city.
2: Widespread rain will stay with us here through most of today with a high in the upper 40s near 50. More showers continue through tonight. Charlo near 40. And occasional rain through much of the day on Saturday with a high in the upper 40s near 50. A stalled frontal boundary will keep rain in place at least through Saturday night. Then fog develops late after midnight, low 38, morning fog Sunday, and a high 51. Our next weather update is in less than 30 minutes. This is Juneau Media Center meteorologist Ann Holliday. Juneau!

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It's Tori. Extra happy today because it's Friday. Happy Friday, my friend. And ahead of a long weekend, maybe for you as well. It's going to be a great weekend. We're going to have so many different things going on, from very heartfelt on Memorial Day, honoring those who have served, to super fun events happening. Yeah, we're going to talk about all of that. And if you are getting together with family or friends this weekend, it's always fun to have little icebreakers. I have some very fun little weird facts. We're going to talk about it next.

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0: Can you imagine if you went to the Alaskan and their beer was room temperature? If you're a beer drinker, oh my gosh. It's Tori, Taku 105. I just read the most random facts, and this is crazy, but if you were in Oklahoma up until 2018, not that long ago, the breweries in Oklahoma were required to sell craft beer at room temperature. It could not be refrigerated. I'm not sure why, but oh my gosh. So no, you go to the Alaskan or any of our awesome breweries, Devil's Club, all of them. Yeah, they're nice and frosty cold, right? Also, another weird fact, 96% of homes in the U.S. have a bottle of ketchup. 96%? That's crazy. I will say I do not, but it's only because I ran out.
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0: Taco 105 in gorgeous Juneau. It's Tori. If you're looking for something fun and heartfelt to do, tomorrow is the NAMI walk at Sandy Beach. The NAMI organization is near and dear to my heart, the National Association of Mental Illness, and all of their walks are all across the country. And this is to raise awareness for mental health and making it more of a regular part of our conversation. I've done a couple of these walks, and it's just great to be educated, to let others know you don't have to walk this path alone. There is a community. You can go to namiwalks.org/Juno. So it is tomorrow, 10 a.m., Sandy Beach. It's 1 mile. And also there will be plenty of vendors there where you can learn more about mental health, bring awareness, and help others. We help each other, right? That's what we do.
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1: Here we are in America's most beautiful capital city, right here in Juneau. Talking 105, it's Tori. And today's quote just hits just ever so sweetly. Sometimes growth looks less like becoming someone new and more like finally relaxing into who you already were.
2: Juneau weather for America's most beautiful capital city.
3: Widespread rain will stay with us here through most of today with a high in the upper 40s near 50. More showers continue through tonight. Charlo near 40. And occasional rain through much of the day on Saturday with a high in the upper 40s near 50. A stalled frontal boundary will keep rain in place at least through Saturday night. Then fog develops late after midnight. Charlo 38. Morning fog Sunday and a high 51. Our next weather update is in less than 30 minutes. This is Juneau Media Center meteorologist Ann Holliday.
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2: From the capital city, I'm Grace Dumas, and here are the stories we're following this hour. Gold Belt Incorporated will not reopen the Gold Belt tram until a full round of safety testing and recertification is complete following the April 30th mechanical incident that injured several employees. McHugh Pierre, the company's president and CEO, said an internal investigation found an operational event triggered the tram's emergency stop system, causing both cars to contact infrastructure near the lower terminal and Skybridge.
3: I want to make sure that everybody knows that safety is the core component at the Gold Belt Aerial Tram and at all Gold Belt operations. We've identified an operational event that occurred that triggered the emergency stop system at the tram. And because of the proximity of where the cars were to the lower terminal in the Skybridge, each one of those cars made contact with that infrastructure. We are going through a very serious testing and evaluation of all of our equipment before we reopen to make sure that we continue to stay focused and have a very clear mandate on safety across all of our systems.
2: Pierre said the tram, which is marking its 30th year of operation, undergoes rigorous annual inspections before each season, including non-destructive testing of welds on aluminum and steel for stress fractures and evaluation of the hull and tow cables. The manufacturer also participates in reviewing the electric and diesel motor systems. Because of the April incident, the full inspection is being repeated. Pierre said the tram will reopen when they are safe and certified to reopen. All season pass holders have been refunded, but will still receive their usual benefits once the tram resumes service. Lawmakers have opened a 30-day special session to debate tax cuts tied to the proposed Alaska LNG pipeline project. Governor Mike Dunleavy says the incentives are needed to help move the massive natural gas pipeline toward construction, but skeptical legislators say too many financial details remain unclear, including updated project costs and future gas prices. The proposed Alaska LNG project would transport North Slope natural gas through an 800-mile pipeline to an export terminal on the Kenai Peninsula. State estimates now put the total cost above $65 billion, far higher than earlier projections. Supporters argue the project could lower energy costs for South Central Alaska, where gas shortages are becoming a growing concern. But lawmakers warn taxpayers and local governments could lose billions in revenue under the proposed tax changes. Adding to the debate, pipeline developer Glenfarne has sent mixed signals on whether the tax break is truly necessary for financing. The special session continues as lawmakers seek more answers before making a final decision. The bill changing Alaska's sexual assault law for medical providers has passed the legislature as part of a sweeping public safety package. The measure was sponsored by Juneau Democratic Representative Sarah Hannon, and it would remove a requirement in current law that says a patient must be unaware sexual contact is happening for a medical provider to face certain assault charges. If signed by Governor Mike Dunleavy, sexual contact during treatment could qualify as assault, regardless of whether the patient recognizes the conduct at the time.
4: If a patient realizes what is happening, even if it is clearly inappropriate and unwanted, the law may not apply in the same way. That does not reflect the reality of how abuse can occur in a medical setting. Awareness does not mean consent. Awareness does not mean a patient feels safe enough to stop what is happening.
2: The bill follows the high-profile case involving former Juneau chiropractor Jeffrey Fultz. More than a dozen former patients accused Fultz of sexual assault while he worked for Search in Juneau. Supporters say the change closes a loophole and could help protect future patients, though the updated law would not apply retroactively. Lawmakers have approved a major education package that could provide nearly $150 million in additional support for public schools statewide. The legislation would create a grant program to help districts pay heating and energy costs, and the state potentially covering 100% of those expenses beginning in 2028. Rural districts where fuel and heating bills can consume a large share of school budgets are expected to benefit the most. The package also includes a teacher loan repayment pilot program program aimed at recruiting educators in high-demand fields like special education and STEM. Another provision would cap annual increases in required local school contributions at 4%, shifting more education costs back to the state. Lawmakers also approved one-time relief funding for schools this year, including $29 million for energy assistance and additional funding tied to oil prices. Now you're up to date with News of the North. I'm Grace Dumas.
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5: Juno weather for America's most beautiful capital city.
6: Widespread rain will stay with us here through most of today with a high in the upper 40s near 50. More showers continue through tonight. Charlo near 40. And occasional rain through much of the day on Saturday with a high in the upper 40s near 50. A stalled frontal boundary will keep rain in place at least through Saturday night. Then fog develops late after midnight, to a low 38, morning fog Sunday, and a high 51. Our next weather update is in less than 30 minutes. This is Juno Media Center meteorologist Ann Holliday.

I love when two things that you love come together for one super amazing event. It's Tori talking 105. The event that's coming up that I'm excited about is thanks to Juno Animal Rescue. I love them so much. And their Whales for Tails fundraiser event. Oh my gosh. It's Saturday, June 27th from 5:30 to 8:30. On a catamaran. And I mean, you're just going to leave from Stater Harbor. It's going to be amazing. You're going to tour around, probably see some whales. There's going to be light refreshments. And I mean, all proceeds, you know, going to Juno Animal Rescue and our beautiful animals that we love so much. You can go to JunoAnimalRescue.org for all the information. Sign me up.

0: 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It's Tori. You know, there are things in our lives that we do that are totally normal, but sometimes feel so embarrassing. You know, I tell you what, whenever you're trying to park in a tight space and you just feel like everybody is watching, especially when you're trying to back in and then straighten out. Boy, when I do that in one foul swoop, woof. Oh, man. I don't know why it is, but trying on shoes at the store, I don't know why that feels so weird. And if you ever go to a workout class, kind of stretching on your own before it all begins. And why is it that doing yard work in front of your house just feels strange? I mean, I fully enjoy it, but it feels like, I don't know why it feels so weird. Is it just me?
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4: 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Juneau's Economic Development Plan notes that mining has multiplier effects through local spending on goods and services, while UAS has built training pathways tied to mine mechanic, fixed plant mechanic, diesel, welding, and mine safety credentials. That matters because mining does not only support geologists and miners, it supports welders, mechanics, electricians, fabricators, and technicians whose work keeps equipment running and operations moving day after day here in Southeast Alaska.
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0: Talk 105. It's Tori. We are upon Memorial Day weekend. And while we talk about a day off and getting together and barbecues and things like that, there's more to it, right? We want to remember those who have fought for our freedom. So on Monday, May 25th, Memorial Day, there is a ceremony at 11 o'clock, Evergreen Cemetery, the Veterans section. And what a great way to go and remember and honor those who have sacrificed so much for us.
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0: A big congratulations to everyone who is graduating on Sunday. Juno Douglas, hi. Yes. Congrats. You worked so hard. 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
1: Juno weather for America's most beautiful capital city.
2: Widespread rain will stay with us here through most of today with a high in the upper 40s near 50. More showers continue through tonight, our low near 40, and occasional rain through much of the day on Saturday with a high in the upper 40s near 50. A stalled frontal boundary will keep rain in place at least through Saturday night. Then fog develops late after midnight, our low 38, morning fog Sunday, and a high 51. Our next weather update is in less than 30 minutes. This is Juno Media Center meteorologist Ann Holliday.
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2: From the capital city, I'm Grace Dumas, and here are the stories we're following this hour. Gold Belt Incorporated will not reopen the Gold Belt tram until a full round of safety testing and recertification is complete following the April 30th mechanical incident that injured several employees. McHugh Pierre, the company's president and CEO, said an internal investigation found an operational event triggered the tram's emergency stop system, causing both cars to contact infrastructure near the lower terminal and Skybridge.
3: I want to make sure that everybody knows that safety is the core component at the Gold Belt Aerial Tram and at all Gold Belt operations. We've identified an operational event that occurred that triggered the emergency stop system at the tram. And because of the proximity of where the cars were to the lower terminal in the Skybridge, each one of those cars made contact with that infrastructure. We are going through a very serious testing and evaluation of all of our equipment before we reopen to make sure that we continue to stay focused and have a very clear mandate on safety across all of our systems.
2: Pierre said the tram, which is marking its 30th year of operation, undergoes rigorous annual inspections before each season, including non-destructive testing of welds on aluminum and steel for stress fractures and evaluation of the hull and tow cables. The manufacturer also participates in reviewing the electric and diesel motor systems. Because of the April incident, the full inspection is being repeated. Pierre said the tram will reopen when they are safe and certified to reopen. All season pass holders have been refunded, but will still receive their usual benefits once the tram resumes service. Lawmakers have opened a 30-day special session to debate tax cuts tied to the proposed Alaska LNG pipeline project. Governor Mike Dunleavy says the incentives are needed to help move the massive natural gas pipeline toward construction, but skeptical legislators say too many financial details remain unclear, including updated project costs and future gas prices. The proposed Alaska LNG project would transport North Slope natural gas through an 800-mile pipeline to an export terminal on the Kenai Peninsula. State estimates now put the total cost above $65 billion, far higher than earlier projections. Supporters argue the project could lower energy costs for South Central Alaska, where gas shortages are becoming a growing concern. But lawmakers warn taxpayers and local governments could lose billions in revenue under the proposed tax changes. Adding to the debate, pipeline developer Glenfarne has sent mixed signals on whether the tax break is truly necessary for financing. The special session continues as lawmakers seek more answers before making a final decision. A bill changing Alaska's sexual assault law for medical providers has passed the legislature as part of a sweeping public safety package. The measure was sponsored by Juneau Democratic Representative Sarah Hannon, and it would remove a requirement in current law that says a patient must be unaware sexual contact is happening for a medical provider to face certain assault charges. If signed by Governor Mike Dunleavy, sexual contact during treatment could qualify as assault, regardless of whether the patient recognizes the conduct at the time.
4: If a patient realizes what is happening, even if it is clearly inappropriate and unwanted, the law may not apply in the same way. That does not reflect the reality of how abuse can occur in a medical setting. Awareness does not mean consent. Awareness does not mean a patient feels safe enough to stop what is happening.
2: The bill follows the high-profile case involving former Juneau chiropractor Jeffrey Fultz. More than a dozen former patients accused Fultz of sexual assault while he worked for Search in Juneau. Supporters say the change closes a loophole and could help protect future patients, though the updated law would not apply retroactively. Lawmakers have approved a major education package that could provide nearly $150 million in additional support for public schools statewide. The legislation would create a grant program to help districts pay heating and energy costs, and the state potentially covering 100% of those expenses beginning in 2028. Rural districts where fuel and heating bills can consume a large share of school budgets are expected to benefit the most. The package also includes a teacher loan repayment pilot program program aimed at recruiting educators in high-demand fields like special education and STEM. Another provision would cap annual increases in required local school contributions at 4%, shifting more education costs back to the state. Lawmakers also approved one-time relief funding for schools this year, including $29 million for energy assistance and additional funding tied to oil prices. Now you're up to date with News of the North. I'm Grace Dumas.
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5: Juno weather for America's most beautiful capital city.
6: Widespread rain will stay with us here through most of today with a high in the upper 40s near 50. More showers continue through tonight. Charlo near 40 and occasional rain through much of the day on Saturday with a high in the upper 40s near 50. A stalled frontal boundary will keep rain in place at least through Saturday night. Then fog develops late after midnight, Charlo 38, morning fog Sunday, and a high 51. Our next weather update is in less than 30 minutes. This is Juno Media Center meteorologist Ann Holliday.

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0: weather for America's most beautiful capital city.
1: Widespread rain will stay with us here through most of today with a high in the upper 40s near 50. More showers continue through tonight. Charlo near 40. And occasional rain through much of the day on Saturday with a high in the upper 40s near 50. A stalled frontal boundary will keep rain in place at least through Saturday night. Then fog develops late after midnight, Charlo 38. Morning fog Sunday and a high 51. Our next weather update is in less than 30 minutes. This is Juno Media Center meteorologist Ann Holliday.
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And fire flew from his fingertips as he rosined up his bow. And he pulled the bow across the strings and it made an evil hiss. And then a band of demons joined in and it sounded something like this.

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1: Now, News of the North, Southeast Alaska's most trusted news source for 90 years.
2: From the capital city, I'm Grace Dumas, and here are the stories we're following this hour. Gold Belt Incorporated will not reopen the Gold Belt tram until a full round of safety testing and recertification is complete following the April 30th mechanical incident that injured several employees. McHugh Pierre, the company's president and CEO, said an internal investigation found an operational event triggered the tram's emergency stop system, causing both cars to contact infrastructure near the lower terminal and Skybridge.
3: I want to make sure that everybody knows that safety is the core component at the Gold Belt Aerial Tram and at all Gold Belt operations. We've identified an operational event that occurred that triggered the emergency stop system at the tram. And because of the proximity of where the cars were to the lower terminal in the Skybridge, each one of those cars made contact with that infrastructure. We are going through a very serious testing and evaluation of all of our equipment before we reopen to make sure that we continue to stay focused and have a very clear mandate on safety across all of our systems.
2: Pierre said the tram, which is marking its 30th year of operation, undergoes rigorous annual inspections before each season, including non-destructive testing of welds on aluminum and steel for stress fractures and evaluation of the hull and tow cables. The manufacturer also participates in reviewing the electric and diesel motor systems. Because of the April incident, the full inspection is being repeated. Pierre said the tram will reopen when they are safe and certified to reopen. All season pass holders have been refunded, but will still receive their usual benefits once the tram resumes service. Lawmakers have opened a 30-day special session to debate tax cuts tied to the proposed Alaska LNG pipeline project. Governor Mike Dunleavy says the incentives are needed to help move the massive natural gas pipeline toward construction, but skeptical legislators say too many financial details remain unclear, including updated project costs and future gas prices. The proposed Alaska LNG project would transport North Slope natural gas through an 800-mile pipeline to an export terminal on the Kenai Peninsula. State estimates now put the total cost above $65 billion, far higher than earlier projections. Supporters argue the project could lower energy costs for South Central Alaska, where gas shortages are becoming a growing concern. But lawmakers warn taxpayers and local governments could lose billions in revenue under the proposed tax changes. Adding to the debate, pipeline developer Glenfarne has sent mixed signals on whether the tax break is truly necessary for financing. The special session continues as lawmakers seek more answers before making a final decision. The bill changing Alaska's sexual assault law for medical providers has passed the legislature as part of a sweeping public safety package. The measure was sponsored by Juneau Democratic Representative Sarah Hannon, and it would remove a requirement in current law that says a patient must be unaware sexual contact is happening for a medical provider to face certain assault charges. If signed by Governor Mike Dunleavy, sexual contact during treatment could qualify as assault, regardless of whether the patient recognizes the conduct at the time.
4: If a patient realizes what is happening, even if it is clearly inappropriate and unwanted, the law may not apply in the same way. That does not reflect the reality of how abuse can occur in a medical setting. Awareness does not mean consent. Awareness does not mean a patient feels safe enough to stop what is happening.
2: The bill follows the high-profile case involving former Juneau chiropractor Jeffrey Fultz. More than a dozen former patients accused Fultz of sexual assault while he worked for Search in Juneau. Supporters say the change closes a loophole and could help protect future patients, though the updated law would not apply retroactively. Lawmakers have approved a major education package that could provide nearly $150 million in additional support for public schools statewide. The legislation would create a grant program to help districts pay heating and energy costs, and the state potentially covering 100% of those expenses beginning in 2028. Rural districts where fuel and heating bills can consume a large share of school budgets are expected to benefit the most. The package also includes a teacher loan repayment pilot program program aimed at recruiting educators in high-demand fields like special education and STEM. Another provision would cap annual increases in required local school contributions at 4%, shifting more education costs back to the state. Lawmakers also approved one-time relief funding for schools this year, including $29 million for energy assistance and additional funding tied to oil prices. Now you're up to date with News of the North. I'm Grace Dumas.
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0: Juno weather for America's most beautiful capital city.
5: Widespread rain will stay with us here through most of today with a high in the upper 40s near 50. More showers continue through tonight. Our low near 40. And occasional rain through much of the day on Saturday with a high in the upper 40s near 50. A stalled frontal boundary will keep rain in place at least through Saturday night. Then fog develops late after midnight, a low 38, morning fog Sunday, and a high 51. Our next weather update is in less than 30 minutes. This is Juno Media Center meteorologist Ann Holliday. 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
1: This is Dr. Angela Michaud, CLASCA Director, letting you know about our shareholder community meeting in Huna on May 22nd at 12 noon at Icy Strait Point. 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

0: weather for America's most beautiful capital city.
1: Widespread rain will stay with us here through most of today with a high in the upper 40s near 50. More showers continue through tonight. Charlo near 40. And occasional rain through much of the day on Saturday with a high in the upper 40s near 50. A stalled frontal boundary will keep rain in place at least through Saturday night. Then fog develops late after midnight, a low 38, morning fog Sunday, and a high 51. Our next weather update is in less than 30 minutes. This is Juno Media Center meteorologist Ann Holliday.
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2: From the capital city, I'm Grace Dumas, and here are the stories we're following this hour. Gold Belt Incorporated will not reopen the Gold Belt tram until a full round of safety testing and recertification is complete following the April 30th mechanical incident that injured several employees. McHugh Pierre, the company's president and CEO, said an internal investigation found an operational event triggered the tram's emergency stop system, causing both cars to contact infrastructure near the lower terminal and Skybridge.
3: I want to make sure that everybody knows that safety is the core component at the Gold Belt Aerial Tram and at all Gold Belt operations. We've identified an operational event that occurred that triggered the emergency stop system at the tram. And because of the proximity of where the cars were to the lower terminal in the Skybridge, each one of those cars made contact with that infrastructure. We are going through a very serious testing and evaluation of all of our equipment before we reopen to make sure that we continue to stay focused and have a very clear mandate on safety across all of our systems.
2: Pierre said the tram, which is marking its 30th year of operation, undergoes rigorous annual inspections before each season, including non-destructive testing of welds on aluminum and steel for stress fractures and evaluation of the hull and toe.